0: this time around, I just really want to go jazz.
1: Yeah.
0: Jazz, make, no jazz, but I'm sure, you know, everybody would think that I'm going to be playing jazz like the Americans.
1: Mm-hmm.
0: No.
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0: Hi there, and welcome back to Euronet plus Panorama. The EU's long-awaited and much-debated Pact on Migration and Asylum entered into force on the 12th of June. Whether it strikes the right balance, though, remains questionable. The pact contains clear rules on responsibility for processing asylum applications, strives to reduce illegal entries, and sets out solidarity measures between member states that aim to ease the burden on those countries where most migrants tend to arrive. Judith Kohlenberger is a migration researcher at the Vienna University of Economics and Business. She discusses the pact's pros and cons in an interview with Agora.
3: The asylum package was always intended as a compromise, although it must be noted that the focus is now on tightening the rules, and this is very much in line with the wishes of the vast majority of member states. I would argue that, overall, the loss of rights for those seeking protection outweighs the benefits, given the prison-like conditions that are likely to prevail at the external borders, the possibility of accelerated border procedures, and the comprehensive collection of biometric data. What could be seen as structural progress, and thus also a benefit of cooperation, is the mandatory solidarity mechanism, under which each individual country is obliged either to take in refugees or to provide financial compensation. However, it will only become clear during the implementation phase whether this commitment is backed up by action.
0: What does she mean by this?
3: There are, after all, some member states, such as Hungary and Slovakia, which have already stated that they do not intend to implement the pact, and in particular the solidarity mechanism. Yet this is actually at the heart of the reform, and other elements depend on it. We are already seeing that implementation is stalling in many other member states for purely logistical reasons. For example, screening cannot yet be carried out. The digital infrastructure required for comprehensive data collection is lacking, or there is a shortage of staff and training for those staff.
0: But a few logistical hurdles aside, a majority of member states seem happy with the basic premise of the pact, don't they?
3: My guess is that the restrictive aspects of this pact, such as the presumption of non-entry, detention rules and border procedures, are the most likely to be implemented in practice because this is politically expedient in the vast majority of member states. Meanwhile, however, protection standards, solidarity and greater rights, at least on paper, for young refugees are likely to be implemented only hesitantly, if at all.
0: On the other hand, says Margarita Schechel-Gite, director of Vilnius University's Institute of International Relations and Political Science, to Zhenyu Radias, although the pact's solidarity aspect is attention-grabbing, the new pact has a great deal more to offer than this.
3: It is important to stress that this pact is not only about redistribution and solidarity. It contains many technical elements, including the screening of migrants, the streamlining of procedures, the return of migrants to the countries through which they entered, as well as broader return mechanisms. As such, it addresses many of the problems the EU is facing today. Another important element is that it addresses the instrumentalization of migration. By acknowledging this problem, opportunities arise to apply stricter measures, so that if migration is used as part of a hybrid attack, it can be treated differently.
0: Zhenyu Gemma Pinyol Jimenez is head of migration policies at the Barcelona-based think and do tank In Strategies. She's also a member of the interdisciplinary research group on immigration at the city's Pompeu Fabra University. Countries like Spain, she tells Es Radio, find themselves in a complex situation. They're looking at having to establish a system of closed centres to carry out initial assessments before people can officially enter the country and apply for asylum.
3: How do you manage a border that isn't a border? Where do you place people who are in the European Union but also aren't, while you determine whether they can enter EU territory and apply for asylum or not? How are the police supposed to have the training to determine, in so little time, whether or not a person is eligible to apply for asylum? All these elements, day-to-day practice, if you like, are the things that remain unclear and concern us, because they have not been the subject of debate. The debate has been very general.
0: Pinyol is referring to the new screening procedure, which obliges member states at the bloc's external borders to carry out a series of administrative checks within just 7 days. Third country nationals are not considered from a legal point of view to be present on EU territory, despite being physically present there, until they have passed this stage. Some of them will receive an almost automatic refusal. People, for example, who come from so-called safe countries, from which no more than 20% of applicants are granted international protection. In another of the bloc's frontline states, Tanos Plevris, the Greek Minister for Migration and Asylum, is talking to our colleagues at Sky Radio. He points out that Greece has effectively reset its Dublin regulation return obligations to zero through bilateral agreements concluded with key EU countries, namely Germany, France, the Netherlands and Belgium. These countries have agreed to take responsibility for all existing cases resulting from secondary migration flows from Greece up to the pact's entry into force on the 12th of June. But what about going forward? Surely Greece will still be in line for a lot of intra-EU returns, as secondary migration flows onto northern and western European countries are unlikely to stop.
4: For this reason, with countries that receive secondary migration flows from Greece, such as Germany, the Netherlands, Denmark and Austria, we have agreed to establish return hubs in a third country. The idea is for those who would otherwise be returned to Greece under the Dublin regulation to be transferred to that third country instead. We are already in discussions with a third country regarding the creation of these hubs.
0: On Thursday, the 17th of June, the European Parliament approved a provisional deal on the returns regulation, which, among other things, authorises the creation of return hubs in third countries to which unsuccessful migrants can be transferred pending their return to their homelands. Plevris sees the next 6 months as a kind of pilot to test how the pact works in practice.
4: Everyone will have to figure it out. Many countries are not yet fully prepared, particularly those that will face the impact of secondary migration flows at a later stage. But the coming months, particularly the summer months, when migration flows are typically higher, will serve as a pilot phase. But there is a shared understanding across Europe that we need a common migration policy. The common message is that Europe protects its borders, respects those entitled to international protection, and returns those who are not.
0: In fact, according to a Commission communication published in May, it seems that virtually no member state is fully prepared for implementation, even after a 2-year transition period. Nevertheless, German Chancellor Friedrich Merz was feeling upbeat last week, reports AMS, as he addressed the Bundestag.
4: This is a significant step, indeed the most crucial one, towards resolving this problem. A shift in migration policy has begun, at both national and European level. We are already seeing a clear decline in irregular entries to Germany and Europe as a whole. This trend will continue if the common European asylum system reform is implemented effectively across all EU member states.
0: It should be noted that Germany will avoid taking in additional asylum seekers this year, instead opting to use the new solidarity mechanism to contribute financially or provide operational support to frontline states. Another member state that intends to take advantage of this option is Belgium. RTBF asks Annelien van Bossuyt, the country's asylum and migration minister, if Belgium will accept its fair share of the migrants arriving in frontline countries such as Italy, Spain and Greece. Her response is categorical.
5: No, the pact provides for various forms of solidarity amongst member states, either through relocation, that is, taking in asylum seekers from other countries, or through financial contributions that structurally strengthen the system in countries under pressure. Given that our reception network is still at full capacity and that we are heavily affected by secondary migration, we have chosen to opt for financial contributions.
0: So, Belgium will pay the requisite 20,000 euros per migrant not accepted then? Some 12.9 million euros for 2026? Not necessarily, she says.
5: We are currently in negotiations with Greece and Italy to see if we can reduce this amount.
0: Belgium may do this by offering operational support instead. Of course, speaking of and thinking of migrants and asylum seekers purely in numerical terms is problematic, as Eugenia Quaresma, director of OCPM, the Portuguese Catholic Migration Service, reminds us in an interview with Renascença.
3: There have been several voices warning the European Union about the danger of becoming too closed off. It is also important to invest in welcoming and integrating people. It is important not to become accustomed to, not to cultivate, as Pope Francis said, indifference, not to become insensitive.
0: Gemma Pignol is inclined to agree. With its strong focus on border controls, she says, the pact fails to address other key issues that really ought to be addressed in any discussion of migration management. Human rights, for instance.
3: I believe the debate on immigration has become a debate on the future of Europe. What sort of Europe do we want? How do we intend to maintain and protect it? There are clearly those who have a different vision of the European model in mind.
0: And on that note, let's close with a personal appeal from Mohamed Bach, a young Guinean who arrived in Europe as an undocumented migrant, but who now lives legally in the Netherlands. His words are shared by our colleagues at the Europeans.
6: I hope people that will listen to this will know that we risk our life to get a taste of the lifestyle that they have, the stability that they have. And we're not here to take jobs. We come with a gift of diversity, curious, willing to learn and ready to share.

0: love, it's the lust, it's the drugs, it's the buzz, it's the crush in the bud, it's the ride, it's the rush, it's the fast, it's the blood, it's the signs from above, fuck the government, live life in the mud. It's the love, it's the lust, it's the drugs, it's the buzz, it's the crush in the bud, it's the ride, it's the rush, it's the fast, it's the blood, it's the signs from above, fuck the government, live life in the mud, yeah. I don't believe in that, dude, lally. Seen the people move too chatty. Why every politician's all pricks, too pally, opposition to the bullshit. No wonder why we tryna get high. I feel the hunger, we just really tryna get by. 100 questions in my head, why? I guess I'll understand the lessons in the next life. In the next life. Understand it in the next life. And in the next life. I guess I'll understand it in the next life. 100 questions in my head, why? I guess I'll understand it in the next life. 100 questions in my head, why? Why? It's the love, it's the lust, it's the drugs, it's the buzz, it's the crush in the bugs, it's the ride, it's the rush, it's the fights, it's the blood, it's the signs from above, fuck the government, live life in the mud. It's the love, it's the lust, it's the drugs, it's the buzz, it's the crush in the buds, it's the ride, it's the rush, it's the fights, it's the blood, it's the signs from above, fuck the government, live life in the mud. It's the ups and the downs, it's the trust in your pals, it's the gangs that we love, it's the them and the us, it's the dust, it's the love, it's the senses it touch, still I'm touching the ground, still the buzz lift me up. It's the love, it's the lust, it's the drugs, it's the buzz, it's the crush in the bugs, it's the ride, it's the rush, it's the fights, it's the blood, it's the signs from above, fuck the government, live life in the mud. It's the love, it's the lust, it's the drugs, it's the buzz, it's the crush in the bugs, it's the ride, it's the rush, it's the fights, it's the blood, it's the signs from above, fuck the government, live life in the mud.
1: 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I can't.

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1: Nighttime falls on the small city. Another day passed, and what's gotten done? How do you measure success or achievement? Pour another drink to celebrate? Well, go ahead. Treat yourself. You deserve it.

Sometimes feelings and ideas seem so clear, so true, but then they dissipate. Maybe this song should be from another point of view.

She says I'm distant, I say I'm freezing. I've been running from the rain. Is it me that's fading?

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1: We should delude ourselves if we think that there is no significance in these fears and their expression in this form. Good night.

0: you make it to the other side. Remember how you feel inside. You are inside
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